0: action. It's just that good. Hey, this is The Wind. I'm Mark. I'm filling in for Michelle tonight. Well, I've been thinking a lot, probably the same way you have, about 9/11 and the things that happened back in 2001 in New York City with the Twin Towers, the World Trade Center, and the terrorist attack. Most all of us can remember where we were, what we were doing, and some things from that day still are kind of a blur. But I will always remember. I was getting ready to leave, and my wife came in and said, "Oh man, the craziest thing just happened. So an airplane ran into the World Trade Center." First thought that went through my mind is like, "Good grief! You know, what kind of pilot can't see the World Trade Center?" I mean, I can understand maybe if it was disabled. I'm just trying to figure out how a pilot couldn't see it. And it seemed like a minute, but obviously it was several minutes later. But she comes back in, she says, "Okay, another plane just hit the other tower." And I knew, it was like, okay, you don't have two accidents. You know, we're under attack. The second and third day after are what I remember clearly, because everybody came together. Everybody loved each other. Everybody supported each other. There were Democrats and Republicans that had their arms around each other singing "God Bless America." It's amazing what a tragedy can do to unite us. I wish we could be as united when things are great. Something for us to really think about today.
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0: That's Danny Gokey on The Wind, Jesus Over Everything. Hey, I'm Mark. I'm filling in for Michelle tonight. I've been thinking a lot today about 9/11, 2001, the attack on New York City, but really it was much more than an attack on New York City. Obviously, the Pentagon was attacked, and they had intended on attacking, they think, the White House or the Capitol building with the plane that went down in Pennsylvania. But so many things happened in just a short period of time that morning. We all woke up feeling perfectly safe. We all woke up feeling like just another Tuesday, right? But it wasn't just another Tuesday. It wasn't just another September the 11th. It was a day probably most of us will never forget. And I hope we remember 9/11 when we see a firefighter or a police officer or an EMT or an ambulance. I hope we remember to thank them, because they face events that you or I would not want to go through every day. They're constantly running towards trouble, running towards danger. That's their career. That's their calling. And I hope when we see them in a restaurant, if we're able, that we'll pick up their meal. We'll ask the server to just, you know, hey, would you bring their ticket to me without letting them know what's going on? And then if they do find out, just, hey, I pray for you. I cover you with protection from God. We're grateful for your service and just wanted you to have dinner or lunch or breakfast on us today. I hope we're telling people how much we appreciate them, not just in the times of trouble, but in the good times too.
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0: So what exactly were you doing on September the 11th, 2001? Can you remember exactly where you were that morning? Who you were talking to, what you were doing, what you were saying, where you were, what you were preparing for? And probably, most likely, whatever we were preparing for changed the instant that that second plane hit the second tower. When we realized what was happening, that it wasn't just a horrible accident, but that it was premeditated murder. So everything changed in an instant. And things remain changed today. Now, I'm grateful whenever I fly. I make it a point to thank the TSA officers. Thank you for keeping us safe. You know, I've got to take my belt off, take my watch off, put my phone in my backpack. I've got to take my shoes off. You know, I've got to put my coat in the tray. Thank you for keeping us safe. That's what they're doing. I'm just grateful for all the first responders, the people that, because of that day, are now dedicating their lives to make sure that you and I don't have to face that. Let's make sure we say thank you. Let's make sure we let those folks know how much we appreciate them every single day of the year.
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0: None of us will ever forget this day, yet we go forward to defend freedom and all that is good and just in our world.
1: 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Therefore, we will not fear.
0: These acts were intended to frighten our nation into chaos and retreat, but they have failed. Our country is strong.
1: A tragedy like this could have torn our country apart, but instead, it has united us.
2: The sun rose on a peaceful September morning. By the time it set, nearly 3,000 people were gone, the most lives lost on American soil in a single day.
1: September 11 will go down in our history as a day to remember.
0: America was targeted for attack because we're the brightest beacon for freedom and opportunity in the world, and no one will keep that light from shining.
1: God is sovereign, and he's a God of love and mercy and compassion in the midst of suffering.
0: America and our friends and allies join with all those who want peace and security in the world.
1: For Christ has conquered evil and death and hell.
0: I pray they will be comforted by a power greater than any of us, spoken through the ages in Psalm 23. Even though I walk through the valley of the shadow of death, I fear no evil, for you are with me.
1: My prayer today is that we will feel

0: Ren Collective on the wind. Hey, I'm Mark, filling in for Michelle tonight. Well, today, obviously, is the anniversary of 9/11 2001, the day that will be forever etched in our memory. It's also the anniversary of 9/11 1976. Yeah, and you're thinking, well, really? That's etched in our memory? Well, it's etched in two people's memories. It's etched in mine and my wife Terrace's memory, because that was the date of our very first date. We went to a football game. It was played at a high school, but it was our college that was playing. Back then, it was known as Liberty Baptist College, and now it's Liberty University. But we went to a college football game and sat in the stands, and I was already smitten. I was already sure she was the one for me. But it took her a little bit longer. I think it maybe she didn't come around until about the third quarter. No, I'm just kidding. It took her a little longer. But I remember that date. And God had a way of redeeming that date in my mind. I was looking to do something special for Nancy several years ago. And I found this plaque that you can put the GPS address and the date of your first date. And so I thought, okay, let me look back. And so I knew we'd gone to a certain football game, and I knew what it was. It was the very first football game that year. So I went back, and I almost gasped when I realized it was September the 11th. Because, of course, by now, that date has a very special meaning to all of us. And then I thought, God, you've redeemed the date. You've redeemed that date for me. 9/11, I'm never going to forget what those terrorists did. But I'm also never going to forget the day that I sat beside the most beautiful woman in the whole world at a football game. God redeemed it for me.
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Tarin Wells on the wind. Hey, I'm Mark. I'm filling in for Michelle tonight. Here's Ann Wilson talking about a God story. Every one of us has one. What's yours, my friend?

0: Megan Woods on the wind. Hey, I'm Mark. I'm filling in for Michelle tonight. I appreciate you hanging out with me. Well, we've been remembering the events that surrounded September the 11th, 2001, all day today. I hope we remember year-round, not that we need to dwell on it, but it's something that we never need to forget, because there were some people who were put in just unthinkable situations on that day. Let's take one, Flight 93, that took off from Newark, New Jersey, and was supposed to be headed to San Francisco, California. But somewhere in the early moments of their journey, that plane was taken over, and they turned it around, and critical thinking believes that it was headed back towards Washington, D.C., either the Capitol building or the White House. And there were some passengers and flight attendants on that plane that had to make some very difficult decisions. They had to decide whether they were going to be, in their words, pawns of the terrorists, or whether they were going to take the situation into their own hands. We know how that ended. And I hope you and I would respond in a similar way. I hope we would not be in our seat screaming for mercy, but yet we'd be taking things in our own hands and thinking, okay, this may be my last minute or three or four here on earth, but I'm going to do what I can do to protect somebody else's life. I'm going to do what I can do to protect our freedom. You know, God, help me. Jesus, help me. And then the Todd Beamer's words, let's roll. I hope we would react the same way. You know, we might come up with a situation today. Not to that extent, but we might come up to a situation where God needs to use us or speak through us. And I hope we'll have the courage to do whatever it is he's calling you or me to do.
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0: Renee, Stepping Stones on the Wind. Hey, I'm Mark. I'm filling in for Michelle tonight. I appreciate you being with me. So today is the day we remember all of the events that surrounded September the 11th, 2001. Horrible day in a lot of folks' lives. Every one of us can remember where we were, what we were doing when we heard about it. And you know, a date can kind of have a almost like a blemish in our mind. A date can be something that we dread again and again and again and again. My wife's mom passed away on the 5th of June, and they had talked openly. Her mom said, "Honey, I'm going to do everything I can not to pass away on your birthday, which is the 6th of June." Now, she just meant, "I really don't want to put that blemish on that date for you," and she would not have taken things into her own hands. But as it turned out, God took her home on the morning of the 5th, and we were able to celebrate as you would celebrate the day after someone that you love passed away, her birthday the next day. But I know in my wife's mind, I know she's not looking forward to her birthday next year, simply because she's going to be thinking the day before was the day my mom passed away. God has a way of redeeming dates for us, and I'll give you one example. God redeemed September the 11th for me and for my wife. How did he do that? Well, we experienced September 11th, 2001, just like many of you did. We experienced that horror and the confusion. And then 3 or 4 years ago, I was doing a little bit of research because I wanted to find out when my first date was with my wife. Turns out it was the 11th of September. Yeah. So I was able to pick the place, which was Lynchburg, Virginia, and the event, which was a football game, and the time and the date. And I gave that to her just a reminder that, hey, God redeemed the date. 9/11. I'm never going to forget the bravery. I'm never going to forget the terror and the attack of 9/11, 2001. But I'm also never going to forget sitting next to the most beautiful girl in the world on 9/11 during our first date, and God redeemed the date for us.
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0: John Reddick on the wind. Hey, I'm Mark, filling in for Michelle tonight. We've been thinking a lot today about the events of 9/11/2001, when the terrorists attacked New York City, but they really attacked all of us. It felt like it was an attack personally on me when I heard about it. My freedom was in danger. My patriotism was, the blood was boiling. And I just remember thinking, God, what's going on? We had so many questions. You know, was there another wave coming? Was this just the first thing that they'd planned? Well, about 2 weeks later, I had a trip, a business trip that I had to go on. I can honestly say I wasn't really thrilled and excited with the idea of getting on a plane just a couple weeks after 9/11. And I was flying from Los Angeles to New York City. Coming into the LA airport, LAX, walking through that airport, I'd flown through LAX before, and it's a busy place. You got to get there a couple hours early. If you got a chance of getting on your plane, you need to be there a couple hours early. LAX was almost deserted. It felt like, you know, school was out. You're walking through the school all by yourself, and maybe a couple stragglers walking around. Definitely not what you used to. And then getting on the plane, taking off, and, you know, kind of relaxing a little bit, but flying into New York City, seeing the Statue of Liberty, seeing the harbor, seeing the skyline that was minus the Twin Towers for the very first time. And I was experiencing it all over again. And I felt like a still small voice just told me, Mark, I've got the whole world in my hands and everything is going to be okay. And I breathed a sigh of relief. We went on about the ministry that we had to do that day, and I flew home. I'll never forget the events of 9/11/2001. I'm also never going to forget the peace that I felt as I was looking past the torch, the Statue of Liberty, over the skyline of New York City, and hearing that still small voice saying, Mark, I got it all in my hands, and it's going to be okay.
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0: Forrest Frank. It's going to be okay. Hey, I'm Mark, filling in for Michelle tonight on The Wind. I appreciate you hanging out with me. I've been thinking a lot about the events surrounding September the 11th, 2001 today. You probably have too. Seems like everywhere you turn, there's a thought, there's a reminder, there's a never forget. And I believe those are all good things, I tell you, because I am so grateful for the first responders. I'm grateful for the men and women of law enforcement. I'm grateful for our firefighters. I'm grateful for our EMTs and our rescue squads and our ambulance. I'm grateful for the people that run towards trouble, not away. And today it was a very special day. I had a chance to visit with some of our first responders. I visited a police station. I visited the sheriff's office. I visited a fire department and rescue squad and an ambulance service. And I was able to share with them, guys, we pray for you. We're thankful for you. We ask God to keep you safe and protect you. And I hope you know how very much you're in our prayers, and we're thankful for the calling that you have in our life to serve and to protect and to keep us safe. Let me just encourage you, friend. Next time you see a firefighter, a police officer, a sheriff, an EMT, an ambulance servant, just tell them how much you appreciate them. Thank them, and then watch their face light up. I am grateful. I hope you are too.
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Hey, I'm Mark, filling in for Michelle tonight. Here's Tarin Wells. Sorry, it's been a long day.

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0: Andrew Rip, Jervis Campbell on the wind. I'm Mark. I'm filling in for Michelle tonight. I've been thinking a lot about 9/11, 2001, the attacks on New York City. And even though it was attack on New York City, it felt personal to me. It felt like somebody was picking on my friend. It wasn't just a faraway town. I was living in Florida at the time. New York City was hours, miles, hundreds of miles away. But it was very personal. At first, it was an accident when I saw the plane go into the first tower. When I saw it go into the second tower, okay, this isn't an accident anymore. And that day became something very horrific in my mind. Well, about 7 or 8 years later, God had a way of redeeming the date for me. I was doing a little bit of research, and I wanted to give my wife something special to remember our first date. We celebrate our wedding anniversary, but we had never celebrated our first date. So I was doing a little bit of backtracking, and I was thinking, okay, we went to that college football game, and it was the first game of the year. I was able to find the schedule, and I found the game. I was like, yes, I found it. I know it. And then it hit me just like a ton of bricks. Our first date was on September the 11th. Yeah. So in a way, God redeemed that date for me. Now, I'm never going to forget, and I'm never going to get over what happened that day. We got through it, right? But I now have a very special, warm place in my heart for the 11th of September as well. And my wife, Terrace, and I, we celebrate it. We remember, and we've shed tears for the horrors and the atrocities that we saw from that day. But we thank God for the redemption. I thank God that he let me sit next to the most beautiful woman on the planet on a cold, hard football bleacher and begin what's turned into the greatest love story I've ever known. Thank you, God. Thank you for being in charge.
1: Good morning. Oh, good, you're up. Time to start the day. 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Oh, wait, you almost forgot something. Spending some time with the Lord. 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
1: None of us will ever forget this day, yet we go forward to defend freedom and all that is good and just in our world.
2: 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Therefore, we will not fear.
1: These acts were intended to frighten our nation into chaos and retreat, but they have failed. 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
3: The sun rose on a peaceful September morning. By the time it set, nearly 3,000 people were gone, the most lives lost on American soil in a single day.
2: September 11 will go down in our history as a day to remember.
1: America was targeted for attack because we're the brightest beacon for freedom and opportunity in the world, and no one will keep that light from shining.
2: God is sovereign, and he's a God of love and mercy and compassion in the midst of suffering.
1: America and our friends and allies join with all those who want peace and security in the world.
2: For Christ has conquered evil and death and hell.
1: I pray they will be comforted by a power greater than any of us, spoken through the ages in Psalm 23. Even though I walk through the valley of the shadow of death, I fear no evil, for you are with me.
2: My prayer today is that we will feel the loving arms of God wrapped around us, and will know in our hearts that he will never forsake us as we trust in him. And this is going to be a day that we will remember as a day of victory.
1: Thank you. Good night. And God bless America.
4: 25 years since 9/11. We will never forget.

Josiah Queen, Brandon Lake on the wind. Hey, I'm Mark, filling in for Michelle tonight. Can't steal my joy today, Satan. Mm-mm, not today. It's not going to happen. Here's Jen Johnson.

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0: making waves. He's solving problems long before we ever know there's a situation. Hey, this is The Wind. Hey, I'm Mark. I'm filling in for Michelle. Friend, I appreciate you hanging out with me tonight. I appreciate the opportunity to share with you. Appreciate the opportunity when we're remembering tough days from our past, like the 11th of September, 2001, to spend some time with you, thinking about what that day was like, what the next few days were like. And one of the things that I remember most about that time frame was the way people from both sides of the track, so to speak, didn't matter if you were a Republican or a Democrat, it didn't matter what color of skin you had, it didn't matter if you were educated or non-educated, everyone came together. Everyone supported each other. I will vividly remember, probably as long as I live, out in front of the Capitol building, people from definitely different sides of the political persuasion, arm in arm, singing God Bless America. I get chills thinking about it, how we laid down our differences and we focused on the things that mattered. I just wish we could do that today. And you know, it can start with you and me. We can lay down our differences and engage someone on the things that really matter. And it can start with something as simple as a smile. We can start to build bridges with kindness. Let's do it. I'm gonna make it a focus going on. I hope you'll join me in it.
1: A gift has been received from the Springfield Cardinals. The regular season draws to a close at Route 66 Stadium as the Arkansas Travelers pay a visit to Springfield. The final week of the season will include special tributes to first responders and their families on September 11th and 12th. And kids get to run the bases one last time after the final out of Sunday's game. Ticket information and promotional details are at springfieldcardinals.com.

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0: Have you ever found yourself in a moment when you need prayer, but maybe it's such a sensitive or possibly shameful situation that you don't feel comfortable praying with someone you know? 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

That's It Really Is Amazing Grace by Phil Wickham and Crowder on the Wind. Hey, friend, I'm Bethany. Man, if you've been listening for a little bit, maybe you heard a fairly new voice to the Wind team. Christy Hellman joined the Wind as a host, an overnight host, on Monday of this week. So, friend, if you're ever up late, you can spend some time with Christy. She'll be on air from midnight to 5 a.m. This is so fun. I'm now proud to be able to say that there is somebody spending time on the airwaves with us 24/7 on weekdays. How awesome is that? A little bit about Christy. She loves unique earrings, like those big fun ones. She also loves having her nails done, wearing anything that just makes her feel like herself, because she's got a big personality and she is proud to say that that's how God made her. She's married. She has two sons and a daughter. We are just so grateful to have her on the team. So if you're ever up late, make sure you listen to Christy. But I hope you stay listening this morning. Right now is good news. It's Chandler Moore on the Wind.

0: Evergreen. That's Wren Collective's latest on the wind. I love that new one from them. I'm Bethany, and I know it's Saturday. Maybe the last thing you're thinking about is your future college experience. But friend, if you are interested in going to an awesome university, hey, the QS World University rankings for 2027 came out this week. Basically, they just look at all of the colleges all over the world, and they make a list of the best ones. At the top of the list this year is Massachusetts Institute of Technology. Actually, it holds on to that number one spot. I guess they've been the top of the list before. In second place, though, there's a tie. It's the Imperial College of London and Stanford University. And then in fourth place is the University of Oxford. And most of those universities are right here in the States, so we should be very proud of that. If you're curious, like, how do they even come up with this list? These researchers look at a couple different factors, including academic reputation, employer reputation, research citations, engagement, and sustainability. So, man, congratulations to Massachusetts Institute of Technology.
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0: No matter if your love language is pumpkin spice everything
1: or pumpkin spice slander, you're welcome here. The Wind.

Yes, you are, friend. I love that song reminding you that you are more than enough, and our good, good God can radically transform you to make you look more like Him. But I think we should celebrate what makes us unique. That was I'm Yours by Blanca and Ryan Ellis on the Wind. And I'm kind of starting with that bit of encouragement because I came across this little research study on how to make yourself more likable. Now, I want to be delicate when sharing this because I don't think you should be changing your personality to just get people to like you more. But I do think this study find is pretty interesting. These researchers in Japan actually found that if you nod along when someone is talking, you'll be 30% more likable. And actually, people will find you 40% more approachable. And I think this just shows that you are being a good listener and that you're possibly even agreeing with what the other person is saying. It's definitely showing that you're trying to pay attention. So maybe try this tip if you're trying to become more likable, more approachable.

0: Well, we are story hunting here on The Wind. I'm Bethany. And yeah, we have officially kicked off Celebrate Your Warrior, which is something we've never done before. But we're teaming up with Warrior's Journey and Groom's Office Environments to love on some families that have been impacted by service to our country. And we are hoping to hear as many stories as we can about the brave men and women in your family or your friends that have accepted that call to serve, whether they are veterans or they are actively serving. We want to hear all about your warriors. Yeah, if you've got a story, and it doesn't even have to be necessarily about how long they served or where they served. It could be a fun story just about your hero, maybe a story about how their faith carried them through their service, or even the stories of how your family had to sacrifice without them. Friend, we would love to honor your heroes, your warriors, through Celebrate Your Warrior. One story that gets sent in will be chosen, and that family will get a trip for four to Washington, D.C. in April to be able to do a little guided tour of the National Mall. Airfare is included, and the hotel as well. Again, thanks to Warrior's Journey and Groom's Office Environments. But if you want to find out more information about Celebrate Your Warrior or go ahead and send us your story, you can do so through our website, thewind.radio.
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Thank God by Leanna Crawford's on the wind. I'm Bethany, and thank you for spending some time with me this morning. Man, my family and I are going to go to Silver Dollar City later this afternoon. I'm really looking forward to it. But, friend, I do hope to get some rest this weekend, and I hope you're able to get some rest, too. I know we just had Labor Day, but I don't know, weekends are for just refueling, resting, relaxing. At least that's what I hope for you and for me. I'm looking at Matthew chapter 11, verse 28 right now. It says, "Come to me, all who labor and are heavy laden, and I will give you rest." So I guess, friend, even if you do have to work on this Saturday, or if you are just in a very busy season, at least we can get rest from our good, good God. If you've got a lot going on in your world today, I hope you are able to lay those heavy burdens at the feet of our good, good God. You can talk to him. You can pray to him. If you need somebody to pray with, don't forget about our prayer line number, 877-800-7729.

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Well, friend, I read this page in a daily devotional book earlier this week. It's written by Donna K. Maltese. It's called Pray More, Worry Less. And it's still sticking with me, this one particular page, because it just reminds me that if we want to live a life full of peace and consistency, we should be following our good God, because his character has not changed throughout all of history. He is the same yesterday, today, and tomorrow. And I think these words from Donna K. Maltese just remind me of that. So I want to share them with you. Psalm chapter 125, verses 1 through 2 say, "Those who trust the Lord are like Mount Zion, which can never be shaken. It remains firm forever. As the mountains surround Jerusalem, so the Lord surrounds his people, now and forever." Sometimes worry can lead you to literally shake in your boots, but God wants you to know that if you trust in him, you will never truly be shaken. You can stand firm, leaning on his power, confidently hoping that he has a solution, one that you've never even thought of, or even better, that he's already taking care of things for you. When you put your trust, hope, and confidence in God, the God who actually created the mountains, you begin to feel his awesome presence surrounding you. You begin remembering all of the things that he has already done for you, and all of the things that he has done for others that have gone before you. Knowing this, you need no longer to shake in your boots, but to instead walk sure and barefooted on the highest mountains. Check out Psalm chapter 18, verse 33 to learn more about that.

0: That's The Author by Brandon Lake and Nick Jonas on The Wind. But hey, if you're already listening on The Wind's mobile app, maybe you already knew that. Yeah, I'm Bethany and I love our app. It makes it super easy to figure out what you're listening to, what has just played. 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

Oh, Muffin, Muffin, Muffin, you bad boy. I'm Bethany. This is The Win. Let me tell you about Muffin. Muffin is a little cat that just had a very scary veterinary visit because he was having all sorts of issues while eating. And an x-ray showed a foreign object in his tummy, but it's not what you think. He didn't chew up one of his toys. No, instead, he chewed up one of those little plastic Jesus figurines. Yeah, you know those little ones that you'll see, I don't know, just popping up in random places. I love that these are becoming more popular. But this is kind of disturbing. The head and the legs are gone. I don't know if they just successfully passed through Muffin's digestive tract, but the torso part of Jesus, the part that says Jesus loves you, was safely removed. Muffin's going to be okay. We're wishing Muffin a speedy recovery, but I think this is so, so funny. And of all the things for Muffin to eat, he ate a little Jesus. Man, I know we're supposed to have Jesus inside of us, but not this way, Muffin. Not-

0: Thank you very much.
1: Gratitude is a way of life. 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

0: Okay, I really dig that new one from Ann Wilson, and I'll just be completely honest. Ann Wilson isn't my favorite artist that we play here on The Wind. I think she's got a beautiful story and a beautiful voice, just maybe not my style. But that being said, I would love to hear that one live at her concert happening next Saturday out at Spence Chapel. Yeah, friend, Ann Wilson's bringing her Stars Tour to Evangel University's Spence Chapel next Saturday at 7 p.m. That's September 19th. And The Wind team is going to be there. So we would love to see you and worship with Ann Wilson and this guy named Aiden King that she's bringing with her. He's a new guy. So maybe we'll be able to sing along to some songs that we play on The Wind all the time and enjoy some new music. Again, next Saturday, September 19th, out at Evangel University's Spence Chapel. The concert's kicking off at 7 p.m. If you want to get your tickets or find out more details, visit thewind.radio, click on events, and then click on box office.
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5: A gift has been received from the Springfield Cardinals. The regular season draws to a close at Route 66 Stadium as the Arkansas Travelers pay a visit to Springfield. The final week of the season will include special tributes to first responders and their families on September 11th and 12th. And kids get to run the bases one last time after the final out of Sunday's game. 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
6: Hope in the midst of life's challenges.

friend, I'm still reflecting on a very good thought that my friend Barb shared on socials this week. She says, the bravest and purest thing that you can do to someone who hurts you is to pray for them still. No, that's not exempting them from the consequences of their actions, but it's you allowing yourself to live in God's freedom. And I think that's such a sweet reminder. And I'm sure you're like me. Maybe a name or a face popped into your mind of someone who has hurt you. And maybe you get that little, feeling like, well, I don't want to pray for that person. They've done some terrible things to me. They've said some terrible things. They've really hurt me. But friend, I'm reminded of Matthew chapter 5, verses 43 through 45, which say this. And this is Jesus talking, by the way. It says, you have heard that it is said, love your neighbors and hate your enemy. But I tell you, love your enemies and pray for those who persecute you, that you may be children of your Father in heaven. He causes the sun to rise on the evil and the good, and sends rain on the righteous and the unrighteous. It's a great reminder that our good God will be the ultimate judge of the hurt that has been happening to us, friend. And we're called to still love those who persecute us, to love our enemies as backwards as it sounds. So I hope you are able to pray for them still.

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As fun as it is to take a road trip with your friends or your family, it turns out many pet owners would rather take a trip with their furry friend than an actual human. I'm Bethany, this is The Wind. This is coming from studyfinds.com, but this study found that 51% of pet owners would prefer traveling with their pet than any other human. 51%, that's more than half. Man, I can't say the same because my cat Ferris is wretched in the car. Oh man, he just meows and meows and meows, and I feel bad. I feel bad that he's so unhappy, and he usually has an accident, so that's not a good time. My youngest cat, Felicity, she does pretty well in the car, but I don't know. I think I would definitely still prefer a human. But it turns out a lot of the reasons why people would prefer traveling with their pets is because of guilt or worry. Yeah, 47% just say that they feel guilty leaving their pet behind. And I guess that same 47% say that they worry about their pet's well-being the whole time that they are away. So it's just better to bring their pet with them. Well, I've got a big trip coming up next week. I'm going to Chicago, but I'm definitely leaving my cats at home because I'm doing like a train ride there. I'm taking the Amtrak. I don't know how well the cats would handle the train.

0: Hey, do we have any big sushi fans listening to the wind? I'm Bethany. I love sushi, and I feel like we've got to get something like this here in the States. But I guess over in Japan, they have these sushi buses. Yeah, they're double-decker buses where the bottom half of the bus is like the kitchen. It's where the staff prepares sushi that then gets put on an elevator and brought up to the second floor. On the second floor, people can do some sightseeing and just have sushi show up right in front of them. It's literally an all-you-can-eat sushi ride, and you get to enjoy like a 70-minute-long tour. I'm driving through Tokyo. Doesn't that just sound so fun, sightseeing and just enjoying as much sushi as you can consume? I love the whole conveyor belt idea too. Man, yeah, okay, we gotta bring this to the States.
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is Beautiful Life by Switchfoot on the wind. I love Switchfoot. I love that they're on the wind. I'm Bethany, and I love that you're spending some time with me this morning on this already very toasty Saturday. Hey, we have kicked off something that we've never done before. We're calling it Celebrate Your Warrior, although I wish we would have named it Honor Your Warrior, because what we are hoping to do is honor the brave men and women that are all around us. Those who have served or are serving our country in the armed forces. We would love to hear all the stories you've got about your warriors. So if you've got a family member or a friend that has served or is serving, would you share their story with us? We are teaming up with Warriors Journey and Groom's Office Environments to send one family who sends in their story on a trip to Washington, D.C. in April, and it'll be a trip for four people. It includes the airfare, the hotel stay. You'll even get a guided tour of the National Mall. So that's a great way to honor your warrior, I think. We've got more details about that trip and how you can enter online at thewind.radio. And hey, if you're needing some inspiration, I know the Wind team put together a little video. We're going to be sharing it on Monday of how we are honoring our warriors in our life. I hope you're able to check it out. It'll be on Facebook, Instagram, and TikTok bright and early Monday morning.

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0: I don't know if you can relate, but I feel like Girl Scout cookie season cannot come soon enough. Man, I'm Bethany. This is The Wind. I know Girl Scouts usually start selling their cookies around like mid-January, but they have already announced two new flavors that are going to be a part of next year's lineup. Yeah, the first flavor is called Girl Scout Sparkables. Oh, I like the name. It's an oatmeal cookie with chocolate chips and sprinkles. Now, they say it's also supposed to be allergy-friendly. That's awesome. But hey, their second flavor isn't even for us humans. It's a dog for cookies. Wait, I said that backwards. It's a cookie for dogs. Oh, man. This is awesome. They've never done something like this before. It's a soft-baked dog cookie. They're calling them Patch Pals. And they're supposed to be blueberry-flavored. Yum. You know, I wonder if humans can actually eat them. Like, what would happen if I ate a blueberry Patch Pal? Probably nothing, right? No, okay, maybe I should save those for the dogs. But, man, I'm pretty pumped for these new flavors again coming out in Girl Scout season 2027.
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0: Good morning. Oh, good, you're up. Time to start the day. You stretch, grab your phone, fumble to the kitchen to start the coffee pot while avoiding stepping on dog toys and your kid's shoes that somehow ended up in the middle of the floor. Oh, wait, you almost forgot something. Spending some time with the Lord. Now, before your day gets too busy, start your morning with some prayer and open up the Word for You Today devotional. 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

That's Ben Fuller and Carrie Underwood on the wind singing If It Was Up to Me. I'm Bethany. Okay, we've got something that we have been able to grow and develop here at the wind. Our volunteer team. We call them our Hope Squatters. Now we are squatters. Okay, wait. No, we just call them our Hope Squad. Squatters sounded funny to me. But no, we've got some pretty awesome people that are already a part of our Hope Squad. If you're a part of our Hope Squad, we love you guys. Thank you for helping us be, well, the hands and feet of Jesus as we go outside of our studio to love on our community. But friend, if you'd ever like to be a part of the WIND team and just help us out at different events, different pop-ups, different giveaways, you know, we've got t-shirts for turkeys coming up very soon. That's the next big one. Friend, we would love to have your help. Even if you can only volunteer a few hours every once in a while, hey, that's the kind of help that we need. So if you want to find out more about joining our Hope Squad, as a Hope Squatter, I don't know why that's so funny to me. You can visit thewind.radio and click on that rotating banner that says Hope Squad.

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Well, here's a Gen Z trend that I would love to hop on. I'm Bethany. This is The Wind. Have you heard of lore tripping? Lore tripping. This is the idea of planning an entire trip around prioritizing small town travel. So basically, you're not going to a major city or a traditional vacation destination. Instead, you're looking for those little quirky towns with colorful backstories. Yeah, and I guess Gen Z is really leading this trend. Airbnb actually first shared that they have seen a number of searches for like southern destinations like Hot Springs, Arkansas, going up by 30% amongst this generation. Well, you know, like more popular spots are seeing either a decline or, you know, just staying steady. So, yeah, it does sound like we're trying to find new places. We're trying to see other spots that are out there outside of just traditional hot spots. I love this idea. And I love the name. It's called Lore Tripping.

0: We've got praise and worship music on the wind, even on a Saturday morning. That was John Reddick singing Holding On, or Praise God. I'm Bethany, and hey, I've got our hope and encouragement verse of the day. I want to encourage you to read this one for yourself. I think it's very encouraging. It's Romans chapter 8, verse 26. It says, "The Spirit helps us in our weakness, for we do not know how we ought to pray, but the Spirit himself intercedes for us with groans too deep for words." Man, friend, I don't know if you've ever tried to pray through a difficult situation and you've just found yourself without the words to say. Maybe you just end up crying, literally crying to God. Well, good thing we've got the Holy Spirit inside of us that can truly take our crying, our groans, communicate them to the Heavenly Father, really express our needs. So yes, the Spirit does help us in our weakness. I'm so thankful for verses like this that just remind me that we're not alone. Friend, if you want to read this one for yourself, that was Romans chapter 8, verse 26.
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Here's a little study find that I think can encourage you to sing along with this next song we're about to play. I'm Bethany. This is The Wind. I read that singing actually creates this beautiful neurochemical profile in our brain that is actually hard to replicate in any other way. Yeah, when you sing, three chemicals are released at the same time: endorphins, oxytocin, and dopamine. And I guess you get all of those chemicals in an even bigger dump whenever you a group sing. So I don't know if maybe you've been thinking about joining your church choir, or if, you know, you're just in the car right now and you're tempted to sing along. I want to encourage you to belt it. Yeah, sing along with this next one. It's Still Waters. It's Leanna Crawford.

0: That's a fun one on the wind. It's Make a Ways by Evith Luna and Meeks Carter. Hey, songs just like that last one are made possible each and every day, thanks to our giving family. Did you know that The Wind is listener supported? So that means that we don't get funding from the government or any just really wealthy person that owns us. No, we are actually made possible by the people we get to serve. That's a very special thing. I know we've got a share-a-thon coming up, and we'll be sharing different testimonies and stories that we receive the rest of the year to just kind of let you know what The Wind is doing for our community, for the Ozarks and four states. And I know we all have our own story of why we listen to The Wind, how it has impacted us. I want to give a special thanks to a lady who's already supporting us, Donna from Brookline. She's actually a More Than Music Mission partner, giving about $1 a day. 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
4: A gift has been received from the Springfield Cardinals. 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And kids get to run the bases one last time after the final out of Sunday's game. 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
5: Hope in the midst

Well, look at what God has done by Lost and Found wraps up my day with you here on The Wind. I'm Bethany. I loved getting to spend part of my Saturday with you, but I'm heading on out for the day. Rush should be spending the next couple hours with us, so I hope you keep it locked in. Just a heads up, I'm not going to be here next week. I'm going on a little vacation, a much-needed delayed summer vacation. I'm looking forward to it, so I don't even know if I'll be here next Saturday, but I sure hope you are. Keep listening. Right now is Lord, I Need You. It's Matt Maher. And don't forget today that you

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Dasha Layton on the win. Hey, I am Russ. Thank you for letting us spend part of your Saturday with you and whatever you've got going on. Even if you're just sitting there twiddling your thumbs, you can still be counting your blessings.

0: Saturdays with Russ on the Wind. That's Andrew Rip and Hold Me Up. Maybe you're one of those, and I don't mean one of those, but you know, we're trying to eat better. Maybe watching a little bit about, you know, what we put in our body, the sugars, the fats, the carbs, you know, those kind of things. Have you noticed that when we try to buy healthy, those foods seem to cost a little more? And I don't know if that's something that they're working on or what the deal. I mean, my question is why? Why is the stuff that is supposed to be better for you or good for you, why does it cost more? But the junk food is, I'm not trying to soapbox or anything, but I did see something that really got me to thinking that for trying to buy healthy, trying to eat healthy, it can cost a lot more, and it makes it harder, doesn't it?
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Hey, I'm Russ. That's Chris Tomlin. This is The Wind. How good it is. That wonderful relationship that we have with God. You know, he's got something special for you. You may be saying, yeah, but

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Hey, I'm Russ. God loves you, and he definitely has a great plan for your life. And sometimes we look in the mirror, and it's like, what is who? Oh, my goodness. You know, that kind of thing. But God created you in a very special way, and he's got a very special plan for you. And you are precious to him. Now, as you're looking there, there's nothing precious about you. Yes. Yes. God loves you. And it's great to have the ministry of the Wind to help remind us. I need all the reminding that I can get, because I'll be honest with you. I look in the mirror sometimes and I just say, you doofus. But I'm not a doofus to God, nor are you. That's one of the great things about this ministry. There's a constant reminder that God loves you. He loves you, and he's got something special planned for you. I'm not a doofus. You're not a doofus. We are a special creation from God. And the way that the ministry of the Wind is here to be able to share that reminder with us is through your financial support. That's part of what you help make happen. Thank you.

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1: The Wind, Micah Tyler, along with Colton Dixon. That is perfect. Three men broke into a store. No, this is not the beginning of a joke. It actually happened. And they stole some stuff. And the reason, of course, is because they needed the money. So what they were going to do was they were going to, like, return one of the items and get a refund for it. And that way they'd have some cash, right? But when they went to the store, they had just opened up and were told that they really didn't have any money in the cash register yet because no sales for the day. So what did these brilliant guys do? They went, there were some hammocks outside the store. They went and laid down there. They were going to kind of chill out a little bit and waiting, you know, wait for some sales to happen so the store would have some money. And, of course, laying in those hammocks, taking a little nap, yep, that's where the cops found them.

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Kate Thompson on the wind. Hey, I am Russ. Thank you for letting us be a part of your Saturday. Just take Saturday by the horns and say, not today, Satan.

0: In the Bible, God changed people's names all the time.
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0: The wind, Saturdays with Russ, it's a need to breathe, and the long surrender. I mean, life is like that. I mean, it's a constant reminding, remembering, and just giving it up, surrendering ourselves to God. A lot of times, lay down in bed, and man, it's been a good day. You're tired, you're ready to go to sleep, and you lay down, and it's like your brain says, all right, do you want your problems in chronological order or alphabetical order or something like, you know, your mind is just racing, or maybe you're thinking about all the things that maybe you didn't get done or we've got to do tomorrow. I understand that. And it's tough. So I saw where it was suggested maybe to keep a little notepad by the bed. And when you lay down, you start thinking about these things. Oh, you know, tomorrow I got to do this, got to get the milk, got to do, you know, what, all of that stuff. Take a moment and write out a to-do list. And the way I see it is like you take all those things out of your brain, put them on the paper so your brain can shut down, and you can go to sleep.
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1: The wind is third day, and your love, oh Lord. Yeah, God's got a very special kind of love, and it's special just for you. A lot of times we get the idea that God is, you know, in heaven. God is, you know, up there and out there. But Isaiah 41:13 paints a wonderfully beautiful, different picture of God's location. He is right there with us. Isaiah 41:13, I am the Lord your God who holds your right hand. And I tell you, don't be afraid. I will help you.

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0: The Wind with Danny Gokey and Jesus Over Everything. Tomorrow, and you may already have this on your calendar, I'm not sure, but tomorrow is the Black Pudding Throwing Championship in England. They get together and they basically throw black pudding, which is a type of sausage, and they throw it at a stack of Yorkshire puddings, and the goal is to knock off as many Yorkshire puddings as possible. I know. It's hard to believe the excitement that must be taking place at that time, but I got to warn you, it's one of those things, you don't knock it till you try it.
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0: Thanks for listening.

beautiful life. Thank you for letting us be a part of your Saturday and just a part of your regular everyday life. And, you know, for all my life, I've heard that you're supposed to learn from your mistakes, right? Now, I see that some are saying that if you study your mistakes in order to learn from them, you're more likely to make the same mistake again. Now, I'm not sure how that works, but that's just what they're saying. Maybe just to get us thinking. So now we're supposed to forget about our mistakes and only remember our successes. Wow.

0: How good God is. That's Brandon Lake on the wind, and he is a good God. And that God loves you. He's got something very special in store for you. If you haven't already experienced it, man, it is on the way. You may be in the right in the midst of it, and you're saying, yeah, Russ, this God is good. It's great to have the wind to help cheer us on, to help, you know, throw out those nuggets, those reminders of God's love for us, and to keep at it, and remember we've got the strength to make it through. And that personal one-on-one relationship that we have with him is something that is terrific. Yeah, all that comes out of your speakers. Thanks in part to you. Your financial support of the Ministry of the Wind helps us be what we're supposed to be for you right when you need it. Thank you for what you do to support the Ministry of the Wind.
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This is The Wind. This is Leanna Crawford, and thank God. Isaiah 41:13 has got something. It's a special message just for you. It says, yes, I am the Lord your God. I will hold to your right hand. I say to you, do not be afraid. I will help you.

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0: Holly Brand on the wind, and I know somebody. Hot, hot, hot. Man, it has just been melt your face off hot for several weeks for a lot of us, right? And then I found, was it yesterday, I think? Yesterday or day before, I found out that they said August was the hottest August ever recorded. Hey, we made history.
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The Wind, Mark Hall and the guys and gals from Casting Crowns and God of All My Days. Isaiah 41:13 paints a wonderful picture of God and his commitment to you. It says, I am holding you by your right hand. I, the Lord your God, and I say to you, don't be afraid. I am here to help you. One little note here. Notice that it doesn't say, I will hold you by your right hand, or I can hold you by your right hand, or I was holding you by your right hand. This is God saying, I am holding your right hand.

0: Horace Frank on the wind and okay, hey, it's going to be okay. That's something that we can hold on to, right? Okay, the cruddy stuff is going to happen. I mean, Jesus told us that the bad stuff is going to happen. But, three awesome words. Letters. Is it letters? Yeah. I never was good at math. He said that he has overcome all of the troubles. Wow. It's going to be tough. But we're going to make it through. Because Jesus has paved the way. That's not just a Bible story. That's for you right now, today. Forrest Frank, it's going to be okay, right? Not because it just will, but because of God and his love for you. What an awesome message. What an awesome message that you help share through the Ministry of the Wind with your financial support. Thank you.
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1: The wind. Saturdays with Russ. Did think about the story behind the uniform. I know I one of the things that I can't say I enjoy, but I guess I do. When I see a veteran, someone, you know, they're wearing the cap that, you know, says, you know, that they're a veteran, or a jacket, or something, I try to make it a point to go up and shake the hand and say thank you. Some lost friends and family members, and some had things that happened that have forever shaped the way that they live. Every warrior has a story, good, bad, or otherwise. We'd like to hear the story behind that uniform. To celebrate the warrior in your life, or it may be you. In your warrior story. Would you think about it and share it at thewind.radio?

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Thanks for letting the wind be a part of your weekend. My name is Jules. How far right now would you go to be able to save some money? There's a gas station in New York, and they are offering people 20% off if you go a little crazy by doing a dance, but not just like a couple of moves. No, 15 seconds of you dancing, which that can feel like a really long time, especially if you're not a good dancer. But here's the deal. They are recording it, posting it on social media, and they are going viral. The owner of the gas station, they said, "We just want to bring some enjoyment to people during these hard times whenever someone walks through the door." And you know what? That would bring me a lot of enjoyment. I walk into a gas station and I see you on the floor doing the warm dance or whatever crazy thing. But not so much me. No, I wouldn't want to touch the gas station floor. But you? Oh, 100%. I would love to see that.

0: The wind that is Cain Living Water. Over 75,000 people reached out to the prayer center last month and asking for prayer, and one of our prayer volunteers were able to talk with them and pray with them. And it's amazing just to see how God is using the prayer center at the wind. And of course, now, if there's anything that we can pray for you or about, you can call or text the number 877-800-PRAY.
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It's the wind. My name is Jules. Oh my, we had this past week the dreaded school photo day. I find it so hard because I have three girls who have very different opinions. One wants it straight, the other one curly, and then the other one not too straight or curly. And it's all very early in the morning. I barely had a cup of coffee while trying to explain to them to set their expectations. You know, I am not a professionally trained hairstylist, just a mom trying to do her best.

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1: Now, I'm going to be curious if you agree with this fact or not. The average woman spends 2.5 years getting ready over her lifetime. If you have teenagers at home, you might be like, that's really low. So that's exactly what I'm thinking right now. I have three teenagers, and the amount of time they spend putting on their makeup and doing their hair, trust me, we are going to blow past that average.
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It's the wind. My name is Jules. Have I ever told you about the time that I saved my friend's life? We were walking on a sidewalk and she nearly stepped on a snake. And it wasn't like an anaconda kind of size snake, but still could have been deadly. So I, with like cat-like reflexes, shoved her into the bushes so she wouldn't step on it. Then when I went to go help her out of the bushes that I shoved her in, I got a better look at the snake and I realized, oh, wait, my bad. It wasn't a snake. It was an earthworm. She wasn't all that happy with me, but I did try to point out to her that my first instinct was to save her life. So let's just consider that practice for the time that you might actually try to step on a snake, and I'll save your life then.

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0: That is Revival, Jeremy Camp on the Wind. 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

Hey, I'm Jules on Listener Supported, The Wind. This past week, I had the opportunity of watching my oldest daughter, Susie, who is a senior in high school, share her testimony with a gymnasium full of elementary age kids. Her story about having dyslexia, but yet seeing how God has used it in her life. And she said it took her a while to realize that God knit her together exactly the way that she was supposed to be. It doesn't mean that she has or will have an easy road ahead. No, it doesn't. But she has a faith that God has a reason and a purpose for every single bump along the way. And as her mother sitting in the back watching her, oh my, I was just so in awe of God. That He doesn't waste a single thing. Every single one of our tears and our heartaches, He will use for our good and His glory. Romans 8:28 says that we know that in all things God works the good of those who love Him, who have been called according to His purpose. Oh Father, thank You for the reminder. You have a reason and a purpose for every single thing in our life. Even the things, God, that we wish were not there, You will work it all out because You show us that time and time again. Thank You, Lord, for loving us. In Jesus' name, amen.

0: If you find yourself right now just needing to have a perspective change, a heart of gratitude will do it so completely fast. Hey, I'm Jules on the Wind. So for me, I'm in that part of my life where things don't look or work the way they used to. And instead of looking at the mirror and getting down on myself, I'm realizing, hey, be thankful. Thankful that I'm alive. Thankful that I'm able to go on walks. And thankful for my laugh lines, because it just shows me that God has given me so many things in life to laugh at. Even if it's just, you know, laughing at myself.
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1: Toby Mac, Lord, It Feels Good on the Wind. There have been times in my life where I was just so going through it, I couldn't get any of the words out. In fact, the only word I could get out to pray to God was help. 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

hope you're having a great weekend. I'm Jules on the Wind. Oh, don't you just love it when your own words are used against you? I've been preaching to my teenagers not to use ChatGPT and AI too much. You know, use the brain that God has given you, which I still feel like is really good, solid advice. Well, I was needing to meet up with my friends for lunch, and we all were coming from different areas of the town. And so I wanted to find one where we all would travel about the equal amount of time. And I asked ChatGPT. Robot gave me some options, and I was like, well, this is a ladies' lunch. And so then it refined the search and gave me the most amazing restaurant. Great location, great food, great vibes, all the things. But I'm sure you can only imagine how much joy my teenagers had recycling the same speech I gave to them back to me.

0: So I have a senior in high school who is already struggling with a little bit of senioritis. And I'm trying to tell her, like, hey, it's too soon. You cannot get that. We got way too much school still ahead of us. Hey, I'm Jules on the Wind. I remember being at a coworker's retirement party and having people stand up one after another and talk about how she just kept working. And her last day on the job, you could not tell a difference between her first day on the job. Still passionate, still motivated, still working hard. So if you find yourself right now about to be an empty nester, or you're about to retire, or you're a senior like my daughter Susie is, remember, don't slack off. I know it's just so tempting just to coast, but finish strong.
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Mighty name of Jesus, that is Hope Darce on the wind. Do you have somebody in your life who served our country? Well, if so, we would love to honor them. Thanks to our friends over at Warrior's Journey and Groom's Office Environments, they have a chance to win a trip for four to Washington, D.C. in April. And that includes airfare, hotel, and a guided tour of the National Mall. But what you need to do is enter them to win. You can do that at thewind.radio. Here's Blanca, Something Better, on the wind.

0: And now, useless facts with Jules.
1: You know how some foods have really weird classifications? Like a tomato is considered a fruit, not a vegetable. Oh, and a banana is actually a berry. Well, here's another one you can add to your list. Pistachios. They are not nuts. They're actually fruits. Kind of makes me wonder, who is the person that sits around naming all the categories and the food that they go in? They might need to find another job.
0: Well, that was pointless. Useless facts with Jules on the win.
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I don't know if you're like me, but so oftentimes I think if I'm going to do something for the Lord, it has to be big and grand, when actually He just wants to use us exactly where we are. Hey, I'm Jules on the Wind. I was at an airport and, you know, not to get too personal, but I was in the potty and I started hearing somebody sing praises to the Lord. So when I got out of the stall, I started looking around trying to figure out who it was that was singing. And that's when I realized it was the woman that was cleaning the bathrooms. So I went up to her and I was like, hey, I know that song. I love that song. And your voice is amazing. And that's when she looked at me and she said, I know that everybody is so busy right now trying to catch their flight and I only have a few moments with everybody. But in that time, I want people to know that God loves them and God sees them. Her smile, it just radiated joy when she told me that. And just think, she was sharing the love of Jesus while cleaning toilets for strangers that she might not ever see again.

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0: grateful for you.
1: It is songs that just like that that come on the air that remind me of how God is so good and I have so much to be grateful for. That's Chandler Moore, God, I'm Just Grateful on the Wind. You know, I appreciate and I'm so thankful for people like you who are financially giving to this radio ministry faithfully every single month so that we can play songs like that and remind people that they are not alone and that there is a God that sees them and loves them.

0: They say you have to play an instrument to march in a band.
1: Never had one lesson.
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0: Wins. My name is Jules. So this whole year, I have been trying to do a Bible reading plan, and I've gotten a little behind, which feels very discouraging, and I'll admit it. I'm like, maybe I should just start back over January 1st. But here's a reminder, if you have found yourself behind as well, that it's all about progress, not perfection. So I came across some scripture in Isaiah, and because I'm behind, you might be like, oh yeah, I read that a month ago. It's Isaiah chapter 43. Fear not, for I have redeemed you. I have called you by name. You are mine. Wow. Can we just stop right there for a second? Because it is mind-blowing to think the one that created everything we see, the whole entire universe, says, you're mine. I see you. I know your name. Sorry, I just had to point that out. It's just so amazing. All right, let's keep going. When you pass through the waters, I will be with you. And through the rivers, they shall not overwhelm you. When you walk through the fire, you shall not be burned, and the flame shall not consume you. For I am the Lord your God, the Holy One of Israel, your Savior. Wow, God, it just blows my mind that you see us and that you call us your own. So why do we have to fear when you go before us and you have us in the palm of your hand? Father, let that truth wash away any anxiety that we might be feeling, any lie, God, that we might be believing. Thank you, God, for loving us and for being our Savior. In Jesus' name, amen.
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glorious day that is Passion on the Wind. The prayer center at the Wind, it is a really special thing. There are prayer volunteers right now praying with listeners. In fact, last month, over 75,000 prayers went through the Wind Prayer Center. I know, isn't that amazing? But if there's anything that we can be praying for you about, there is a prayer volunteer waiting to do just that. 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Here's Jeremy Kemp, These Days.

0: Hey, I'm Jules on the Wind. I just got myself a brand new pair of eyeglasses, and I have learned that who you take with you to the store to pick out the glasses, it matters. It really does. So I knew right out of the gate I did not need one of my teenagers to come with me, because right now in their life, everything I do is cringy and out of style and, oh, Mom, are you really? No, so I decided to go with my friend Candace, who is a hype girl, the one that's always encouraging you, and you feel like you can tackle a mountain and wrestle a bear after having lunch with them. And they're not lying. I mean, everything they see in life is full of rainbows and unicorns. But that is not the friend you want to take to the eyeglass store, because every single pair that you try on, they absolutely love, and nothing looks better on you. So you pick out a pair of glasses, not realizing that that's not truly accurate. So I myself now have a brand new pair of glasses that my husband says looks like the same exact pair his dad had in the 80s.
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It's the wind, and have I ever told you about the time my neighbor across the street made the tragic mistake of letting me know she was going out of town, you know, so I could keep my eye on the house. But I am not the person that you need to give that information to. I mean, it's basically she put a neon sign in the front yard saying, "Jules, come over here and prank me." So I really had no choice. I had to do a prank on her. And I came up with an epic one. I decided to decorate her outside of her house for Christmas. Oh, but the thing is, it was October. Unfortunately, you know how stores love to start selling Christmas items way in advance. So I went to store and I got some lovely Christmas lights, lots of them, and some lovely inflatables. I went more for the tacky Christmas motif, not the classy kind of Christmas. And it was epic. It was gorgeous in a very tacky kind of way. And if you could have seen her face when she pulled up to her house and saw this winter wonderland in her front yard, it was worth absolutely every single penny that I spent.

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